0: Yo, Ahmed.
1: Yeah. I have a King series album coming.
0: Ah. Yeah. Is it the closure of the King story?
1: No. It's just chapter one.
0: Okay, more Kings coming.
1: It'll be chapter two and so
0: on. Amazing. Well, thank you so much once again. We'll keep an eye on everything. And of course, we're going to talk more in the podcast. So if you want to hear more about Hellberg, check the podcast as well. Next week, we're back with a new episode of State of Trance. In studio, then Armin, he's going to do Unfiltered. See you then. Bye-bye.
2: 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We'll be back next week for a new episode of A State of Trance.
3: Et c'était Armin Van Buuren qui a mixé pendant 2 heures dans Energy Extravadence. Et la soirée est très très loin de terminer. On a encore du très très lourd. Ah bah jusqu'à 6h, on est en plein cœur d'une nuit sans pub sur Energy. Martin Garrix sera là tout à l'heure. Blaster Jax, DJ From Mars. Et maintenant, c'est Marnik pendant 1 heure dans Energy Extravadence.
4: We see you walking through those ancient lands. You bend the world at your will. Kingdom set where you would go. But every round comes to an end. Echoes of eternal glory, ringing through the halls.

0: still in burning flame.
1: Nazis,
0: death may come to give us fame.
1: Nazis,
0: glory is the price we pay.

another call to mates, a claim to land. 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This is the voice of the cricket.

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1: your space,
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I know you've been waiting for this, so I'ma flip it, dip it, and ride with this. See, in the States, we creates, and we makes, and we skates, then we dates, till we hates, then we find another mate. 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
1: Oh, it's beautiful. But wait a minute, isn't this?
0: Yeah, yes it is.
1: But I thought the old lady dropped it into the ocean in the end.
0: Well,